0: Thanks very much for tuning in this week. Remember, you can download the show each week on the podcast. Right, if you're ready, let's do it. This is Global Sessions.
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Grant Patterson, Andrew Spur, Chanel y Manco Julius, con No Better. 0.0 Newton Rebello in the mix.

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0: Welcome in. Luis Laffey's collection. Wherever you are tonight, slow down. You're in good hands.
1: Glad you found us.
0: You hear that voice? That groove already moving the room before we've said a single word? Luis, set the table for us.
1: Billy Griffin, the man who stepped into Smokey Robinson's shoes when Smokey left the Miracles in 1972. 22 years old, walking into one of the biggest legacies in Motown, and he held it. Held it for 5 years.
0: And this song?
1: This is 1982, solo album. Hold Me Tighter in the Rain, UK number 17, produced by John Barnes, who, by the way, would go on to work with Michael Jackson.
0: So the producer who made this groove ended up in MJ's orbit.
1: Lineage. Tonight's whole show is about lineage. Voices that shaped the next voice. Producers who carried the groove forward.
0: Speaking of carrying it forward, we have to talk about who's fueling the journey tonight.
1: 4 Life Energy Go Sticks. 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
0: Almost an hour of music ahead. Soul, boogie, house, disco, and a finale that I'm telling you right now, you need to be sitting

0: man we used to know as Joey Negro before he officially retired that name in July 2020. The architect of Z Records, UK dance music royalty. Tonight, he's teamed up with Detroit vocalist Marissa Rose, and the result is a modern boogie reimagining of a Johnny Taylor soul classic from 1982.
1: Johnny Taylor? The disco lady guy?
0: Same Johnny Taylor. What About My Love, written by Patrick Moten and Taylor himself on the album Just Ain't Good Enough.
1: And the man on the remix?
0: Michael Gray. The Englishman behind The Weeknd from 2004, the one that still gets played at every wedding from here to Tokyo. He took this and pushed it into house territory. Now, I want to take a moment before this next one.
1: What's going on?
0: The man left us this past September. Ron Carroll, Chicago, 57 years old.
1: The Minister of Sound.
0: That's what they called him. Because the way he sang, you'd swear you were in church. And he kind of started there. Chicago choir as a kid, then the Chicago house scene in the late 80s. 1994, Louis Vega hands him the mic and asks him to write the lyrics for Barbara Tucker's I Get Lifted. After that, Bob Sinclair. Love Generation, tribute, the man was everywhere.
1: And he was working right up to the end.
0: He played a festival in Chicago the weekend before he died. This re-edit, Soul Train, came out October of 2024. So this is Ron's voice, in our booth, tonight, still moving us.
1: Same love, same soul.
0: Same frequency. Always.

0: we going next, Louise?
1: Belgrade.
0: Serbia.
1: Mirko and Meeks. Two guys from Belgrade who've been working together 20 years. Residencies at the biggest clubs in their city. Exit Festival, that massive festival inside a fortress in Novi Sad every summer. And they run their own label, Nightbeat Records.
0: So this is veteran energy.
1: This is veteran energy. Let me tell you. Out in April this year on Motive Records. Brand

0: Amsterdam.
1: Old friends of the show.
0: Old friends. Block and Crown. Their mission statement, in their own words, bringing back the feeling called house. This one is super slick groove. New disco club mix.
1: And the title is The Review.
0: It really is. And now we go back. All the way back.
1: How far?
0: 1982. The band is Odyssey. Out of New York. Sisters Lillian and Louise Lopez at the front. They'd had hits before. Native New Yorker, Use It Up and Wear It Out, Going Back to My Roots. But this one was different.
1: Different how?
0: Different because it was written by a man called Jesse Ray.
1: Who is Jesse Ray?
0: Jesse Ray is a Scottish songwriter from a tiny village in the Scottish borders called St. Boswell's. And he is famous, I want you to picture this, for performing on stage in full chainmail, a kilt, and carrying a claymore. A two-handed Scottish broadsword.
1: Always.
0: Always. Spent the 70s in the States, ran with the P-Funk crowd. Bernie Worrell, Roger Troutman from Zapp. And somewhere in there, he wrote this song.
1: Inside Out.
0: Produced by Jimmy Douglas. UK number 3. NME named it one of the top 15 tracks of 1982. Lillian Lopez singing. And you can hear the loneliness in her voice. The song is about a love that's already gone, even though he's still standing there.
1: 44 years old, and it still hurts in the right way.

0: Same flashback zone. We stay in that era, but we go from heartbreak to pure body.
1: Heatwave.
0: Heatwave. London, 1975. Formed by an American serviceman named Johnny Wilder Jr., who was stationed in Germany, decided he wanted to make music, placed an ad in a London paper, and connected with a keyboard player named Rod Temperton.
1: Rod Temperton. That name should mean something to people.
0: That name should mean everything. Because a year after he wrote this song, a year after The Groove Line, Rod Temperton walked away from Heatwave. And he went on to write Rock With You, Off the Wall, Burn This Disco Out, and the song with his name on it that nobody forgets, Thriller.
1: He wrote Thriller?
0: He wrote Thriller. And it all started here. The Groove Line, U.S. number 7 on the Hot 100, R&B number 3, Platinum Certification.
1: So when you hear this, you're hearing the dress rehearsal.
0: You're hearing

0: seven tracks in. Take a breath.
1: Can I just say, that thing you just told us about Rod Temperton, going from Heatwave to writing Thriller, I'm still sitting with it.
0: That's what tonight is about. The room you're in always has someone in it who's about to walk into the next room. Heatwave was Rod Temperton's room before Quincy Jones called.
1: And Smokey Robinson's room was Billy Griffin's room before he stepped out front.
0: And the Castro District in San Francisco, that was Sylvester's room, which is where we're headed.
1: Oh, we're going there?
0: We are absolutely going there. But first, quick word. Four Life Energy Go Sticks. The people who keep our nights going. Whether you're driving through midnight, training in the morning, or just trying to get through a long Wednesday, they want to be in your corner. 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
1: Six more to go. Let's bring it home.

0: exactly what the track does.
1: Why are the titles in this set so honest tonight?
0: DJ Fudge, French house veteran, also on Groove Culture. Long history of delivering this kind of dance floor heat. The heat of your body. Just let it take you.
1: Who's next?
0: St. Croix, featuring Nada Lee. Keep on walking. Out on Tinted Records. Modern soulful house, vocal forward. Designed for the moment in the night when you need to keep the room moving without losing the heart of it.
1: So, right now.
0: Right now.

0: tight, driving, unpretentious. Sometimes that's exactly what a set needs at this point. Propulsion. Nothing in the way.
1: Run then.
0: Run. And now, the reason we built this whole night.
1: Tell them.
0: Sylvester James Jr., born in Watts, Los Angeles, 1947. Pentecostal church kid, sang gospel with the choir as a boy. The congregation found out he was gay and turned on him. So Sylvester left the church, moved to San Francisco at 22, joined a drag troupe called the Cockettes, and eventually became the queen of disco.
1: And this track is?
0: This is the original, the mid-tempo piano version of You Make Me Feel Mighty Real that Sylvester wrote with his guitarist James Tip Wierick, before any of it became a disco anthem.
1: So this is the seed.
0: This is the song before it became the song. It's on the album, Step 2, 1978, as a coda. Just piano, voice, and the gospel he never really left behind.
1: Listen.
0: And then, Patrick Cowley walked into the room.
1: Patrick Cowley?
0: San Francisco producer, synthesizer obsessive. He had been studying Giorgio Moroder and Donna Summer's I Feel Love from 1977. Cowley saw Sylvester rehearsing this

0: UK number 8. Hit and Dance, Disco Heat, held the top of the Billboard dance chart for 6 straight weeks, and it became one of the defining records of queer dance culture.
1: Released right around the time Harvey Milk was killed in San Francisco.
0: 1 month after this song came out, just blocks from where Sylvester lived. So when the community needed an anthem,
1: they already had one.

0: If you've been with us all the way through, from Billy Griffin in 1982 to Sylvester in 1978, you've heard a whole story about voices. Voices that came up in church choirs, voices that walked into the next room, voices we still have, and voices we lost. Ron Carroll's was in this set tonight, so was Sylvester's. Neither one of them is here anymore in the way we usually mean that word.
1: But they're still moving us. Thank you for letting us fill your night.
0: One more thing before we go. 4 Life Energy Go Sticks, our sponsor, and the fuel that keeps us moving the way these voices kept us moving. More energy, more vibe. 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

0: Oh, they're going at it again. 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
1: If DJ Scratch D and he's in the place, with 2 times D, rapping, go chilling in the place. I'm bleeding, winning, jump on it, so just don't deny. Phonix is in the house and he's the reason why.
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0: Bring that beat back. Bring the beat back.
1: Y'all want to hear that beat, right? 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
0: Bring that
1: one,
0: shit back.
1: One, two,

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3: Trying to get crazy with this, see? 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